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1: From the CJ Radio Weather Center, here's the forecast for Winnipeg Beach, Gimli, and Arbourg. Tonight, partly cloudy. Risk of a thunderstorm early this evening. Wind northwest, 20 kilometers per hour, becoming light early this evening. Low 17, Saturday, mainly sunny. High 30, Humidex 38, UV index 9, or very high. Saturday night, partly cloudy. Low 19, Sunday sunny. High 32, Sunday night clear. Low 18, Monday sunny. High 26, Monday night clear, low 15.
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0: From the CJ Radio Weather Center, here's the forecast for Winnipeg Beach, Gimli, and Arbourg. Tonight, partly cloudy. Risk of a thunderstorm early this evening. Wind northwest, 20 kilometers per hour, becoming light early this evening. Low 17, Saturday, mainly sunny. High 30, Humidex 38, UV index 9, or very high. Saturday night, partly cloudy. Low 19, Sunday sunny. High 32, Sunday night clear. Low 18, Monday sunny. High 26, Monday night clear. Low 15.
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0: From the CJ Radio Weather Center, here's the forecast for Winnipeg Beach, Gimli, and Arbourg. Tonight, partly cloudy. Risk of a thunderstorm early this evening. Wind northwest, 20 kilometers per hour, becoming light early this evening. Low 17, Saturday, mainly sunny. High 30, Humidex 38, UV index 9, or very high. Saturday night, partly cloudy. Low 19, Sunday sunny. High 32, Sunday night clear. Low 18, Monday sunny. High 26, Monday night clear. Low 15.
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0: From the CJ Radio Weather Center, here's the forecast for Winnipeg Beach, Gimli, and Arbourg. Tonight, partly cloudy. Risk of a thunderstorm early this evening. Wind northwest, 20 kilometers per hour, becoming light early this evening. Low 17, Saturday, mainly sunny. High 30, Humidex 38, UV index 9, or very high. Saturday night, partly cloudy. Low 19, Sunday sunny. High 32, Sunday night clear. Low 18, Monday sunny. High 26, Monday night clear. Low 15.
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0: From the CJ Radio Weather Center, here's the forecast for Winnipeg Beach, Gimli, and Arbourg. Tonight, partly cloudy. Risk of a thunderstorm early this evening. Wind northwest, 20 kilometers per hour, becoming light early this evening. Low 17, Saturday, mainly sunny. High 30, Humidex 38, UV index 9, or very high. Saturday night, partly cloudy. Low 19, Sunday sunny. High 32, Sunday night clear. Low 18, Monday sunny. High 26, Monday night clear. Low 15.
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0: From the CJ Radio Weather Center, here's the forecast for Winnipeg Beach, Gimli, and Arbourg. Tonight, partly cloudy. Risk of a thunderstorm early this evening. Wind northwest, 20 kilometers per hour, becoming light early this evening. Low 17, Saturday, mainly sunny. High 30, Humidex 38. UV index 9, or very high. Saturday night, partly cloudy. Low 19, Sunday sunny. High 32, Sunday night clear. Low 18, Monday sunny. High 26, Monday night clear. Low 15.
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0: From the CJ Radio Weather Center, here's the forecast for Winnipeg Beach, Gimli, and Arbourg. Tonight, partly cloudy. Risk of a thunderstorm early this evening. Wind northwest, 20 kilometers per hour, becoming light early this evening. Low 17, Saturday, mainly sunny. High 30, Humidex 38, UV index 9, or very high. Saturday night, partly cloudy. Low 19, Sunday sunny. High 32, Sunday night clear. Low 18, Monday sunny. High 26, Monday night clear. Low 15.
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0: From the CJ Radio Weather Center, here's the forecast for Winnipeg Beach, Gimli, and Arburg. Tonight, partly cloudy. Risk of a thunderstorm early this evening. Wind northwest, 20 kilometers per hour, becoming light early this evening. Low 17, Saturday, mainly sunny. High 30, Humidex 38, UV index 9, or very high. Saturday night, partly cloudy. Low 19, Sunday sunny. High 32, Sunday night clear. Low 18, Monday sunny. High 26, Monday night clear. Low 15.
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0: From the CJ Radio Weather Center, here's the forecast for Winnipeg Beach, Gimli, and Arbourg. Tonight, partly cloudy. Risk of a thunderstorm early this evening. Wind northwest, 20 kilometers per hour, becoming light early this evening. Low 17, Saturday, mainly sunny. High 30, Humidex 38, UV index 9, or very high. Saturday night, partly cloudy. Low 19, Sunday sunny. High 32, Sunday night clear. Low 18, Monday sunny. High 26, Monday night clear. Low 15.
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0: From the CJ Radio Weather Center, here's the forecast for Winnipeg Beach, Gimli, and Arbourg. Tonight, partly cloudy. Risk of a thunderstorm early this evening. Wind northwest, 20 kilometers per hour, becoming light early this evening. Low 17, Saturday, mainly sunny. High 30, Humidex 38, UV index 9, or very high. Saturday night, partly cloudy. Low 19, Sunday sunny. High 32, Sunday night clear. Low 18, Monday sunny. High 26, Monday night clear. Low 15.
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0: From the CJ Radio Weather Center, here's the forecast for Winnipeg Beach, Gimli, and Arbourg. Tonight, partly cloudy. Risk of a thunderstorm early this evening. Wind northwest, 20 kilometers per hour, becoming light early this evening. Low 17, Saturday, mainly sunny. High 30, Humidex 38, UV index 9, or very high. Saturday night, partly cloudy. Low 19, Sunday sunny. High 32, Sunday night clear. Low 18, Monday sunny. High 26, Monday night clear, low 15.
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Knocking them out like Johnny B. Good. Hot licks, showing off. Ah, number one. Did I practice all day and up into the night? My papa's hair was turning white, 'cause he didn't like rock and roll. He said, "You can stay, boy, but that's gotta go." 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

0: Downtown weather. From the CJ Radio Weather Center, here's the forecast for Winnipeg Beach, Gimli, and Arburg. Tonight, partly cloudy. Risk of a thunderstorm early this evening. Wind northwest, 20 kilometers per hour, becoming light early this evening. Low 17, Saturday, mainly sunny. High 30, Humidex 38, UV index 9, or very high. Saturday night, partly cloudy. Low 19, Sunday sunny. High 32, Sunday night clear. Low 18, Monday sunny. High 26, Monday night clear. Low 15.
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0: From the CJ Radio Weather Center, here's the forecast for Winnipeg Beach, Gimli, and Arbourg. Tonight, partly cloudy. Risk of a thunderstorm early this evening. Wind northwest, 20 kilometers per hour, becoming light early this evening. Low 17, Saturday, mainly sunny. High 30, Humidex 38, UV index 9, or very high. Saturday night, partly cloudy. Low 19, Sunday sunny. High 32, Sunday night clear. Low 18, Monday sunny. High 26, Monday night clear. Low 15.
1: You won't find this in the big city. But then again, you won't find the big city in Gimli. 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

0: From the CJ Radio Weather Center, here's the forecast for Winnipeg Beach, Gimli, and Arburg. Tonight, partly cloudy. Risk of a thunderstorm early this evening. Wind northwest, 20 kilometers per hour, becoming light early this evening. Low 17, Saturday, mainly sunny. High 30, Humidex 38, UV index 9, or very high. Saturday night, partly cloudy. Low 19, Sunday sunny. High 32, Sunday night clear. Low 18, Monday sunny. High 26, Monday night clear. Low 15.
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1: From the CJ Radio Weather Center, here's the forecast for Winnipeg Beach, Gimli, and Arbourg. Tonight, partly cloudy. Risk of a thunderstorm early this evening. Wind northwest, 20 kilometers per hour, becoming light early this evening. Low 17, Saturday, mainly sunny. High 30, Humidex 38, UV index 9, or very high. Saturday night, partly cloudy. Low 19, Sunday sunny, high 32, Sunday night clear, low 18, Monday sunny. High 26, Monday night clear, low 15.
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1: From the CJ Radio Weather Center, here's the forecast for Winnipeg Beach, Gimli, and Arburg. Tonight, partly cloudy. Risk of a thunderstorm early this evening. Wind northwest, 20 kilometers per hour, becoming light early this evening. Low 17, Saturday, mainly sunny. High 30, Humidex 38, UV index 9, or very high. Saturday night, partly cloudy. Low 19, Sunday sunny. High 32, Sunday night clear. Low 18, Monday sunny. High 26, Monday night clear. Low 15.
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0: From the CJ Radio Weather Center, here's the forecast for Winnipeg Beach, Gimli, and Arbourg. Tonight, partly cloudy. Risk of a thunderstorm early this evening. Wind northwest, 20 kilometers per hour, becoming light early this evening. Low 17, Saturday, mainly sunny. High 30, Humidex 38, UV index 9, or very high. Saturday night, partly cloudy. Low 19, Sunday sunny. High 32, Sunday night clear. Low 18, Monday sunny. High 26, Monday night clear. Low 15.
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0: that I die. 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

0: From the CJ Radio Weather Center, here's the forecast for Winnipeg Beach, Gimli, and Arbourg. Tonight, partly cloudy. Risk of a thunderstorm early this evening. Wind northwest, 20 kilometers per hour, becoming light early this evening. Low 17, Saturday, mainly sunny. High 30, Humidex 38, UV index 9, or very high. Saturday night, partly cloudy. Low 19, Sunday sunny. High 32, Sunday night clear. Low 18, Monday sunny. High 26, Monday night clear. Low 15.
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0: From the CJ Radio Weather Center, here's the forecast for Winnipeg Beach, Gimli, and Arbourg. Tonight, partly cloudy. Risk of a thunderstorm early this evening. Wind northwest, 20 kilometers per hour, becoming light early this evening. Low 17, Saturday, mainly sunny. High 30, Humidex 38, UV index 9, or very high. Saturday night, partly cloudy. Low 19, Sunday sunny. High 32, Sunday night clear. Low 18, Monday sunny. High 26, Monday night clear. Low 15.
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0: From the CJ Radio Weather Center, here is the forecast for Winnipeg Beach, Gimli, and Arbourg. Today, mainly sunny, high 30, humidex 38, UV index 9 or very high. Tonight, partly cloudy, low 19. Sunday, a mix of sun and cloud, risk of a thunderstorm in the morning. Wind becoming southwest, 30 kilometers per hour. Gusting to 50 in the morning, high 32, humidex 40, UV index 9 or very high. Sunday night, clear. Low 18, Monday, a mix of sun and cloud, high 27. Monday night, clear, low 15. Tuesday, sunny, high 25.
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0: From the CJ Radio Weather Center, here is the forecast for Winnipeg Beach, Gimli, and Arbourg. Today, mainly sunny, high 30, humidex 38, UV index 9 or very high. Tonight, partly cloudy, low 19. Sunday, a mix of sun and cloud, risk of a thunderstorm in the morning. Wind becoming southwest, 30 kilometers per hour. Gusting to 50 in the morning, high 32, humidex 40, UV index 9 or very high. Sunday night, clear. Low 18, Monday, a mix of sun and cloud, high 27. Monday night, clear, low 15. Tuesday, sunny, high 25.
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Time would stop, but it's almost 2 o'clock. Your blue eyes locked to mine. I don't want to say goodbye. I like the way we talk, so we should take a walk and talk.

0: From the CJ Radio Weather Center, here is the forecast for Winnipeg Beach, Gimli, and Arbourg. Today, mainly sunny, high 30, humidex 38, UV index 9 or very high. Tonight, partly cloudy, low 19. Sunday, a mix of sun and cloud, risk of a thunderstorm in the morning. Wind becoming southwest, 30 kilometers per hour. Gusting to 50 in the morning, high 32, humidex 40, UV index 9 or very high. Sunday night, clear, low 18. Monday, a mix of sun and cloud, high 27. Monday night, clear, low 15. Tuesday, sunny, high 25.
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0: From the CJ Radio Weather Center, here is the forecast for Winnipeg Beach, Gimli, and Arbourg. Today, mainly sunny, high 30, humidex 38, UV index 9 or very high. Tonight, partly cloudy, low 19. Sunday, a mix of sun and cloud, risk of a thunderstorm in the morning. Wind becoming southwest, 30 kilometers per hour. Gusting to 50 in the morning, high 32, humidex 40, UV index 9 or very high. Sunday night, clear. Low 18, Monday, a mix of sun and cloud, high 27. Monday night, clear, low 15. Tuesday, sunny, high 25.
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0: From the CJ Radio Weather Center, here is the forecast for Winnipeg Beach, Gimli, and Arburg. Today, mainly sunny, high 30, humidex 38, UV index 9 or very high. Tonight, partly cloudy, low 19. Sunday, a mix of sun and cloud, risk of a thunderstorm in the morning. Wind becoming southwest, 30 kilometers per hour. Gusting to 50 in the morning, high 32, humidex 40, UV index 9 or very high. Sunday night, clear, low 18. Monday, a mix of sun and cloud, high 27. Monday night, clear, low 15. Tuesday, sunny, high 25.
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0: plans to attend the Arburg Ag Fair July 18th and 19th. 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

0: From the CJ Radio Weather Center, here is the forecast for Winnipeg Beach, Gimli, and Arbourg. Today, mainly sunny, high 30, humidex 38, UV index 9 or very high. Tonight, partly cloudy, low 19. Sunday, a mix of sun and cloud, risk of a thunderstorm in the morning. Wind becoming southwest, 30 kilometers per hour. Gusting to 50 in the morning, high 32, humidex 40, UV index 9 or very high. Sunday night, clear. Low 18, Monday, a mix of sun and cloud, high 27. Monday night, clear, low 15. Tuesday, sunny, high 25.
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0: From the CJ Radio Weather Center, here is the forecast for Winnipeg Beach, Gimli, and Arburg. Today, mainly sunny, high 30, humidex 38, UV index 9 or very high. Tonight, partly cloudy, low 19. Sunday, a mix of sun and cloud, risk of a thunderstorm in the morning. Wind becoming southwest, 30 kilometers per hour. Gusting to 50 in the morning, high 32, humidex 40, UV index 9 or very high. Sunday night, clear. Low 18, Monday, a mix of sun and cloud, high 27. Monday night, clear, low 15. Tuesday, sunny, high 25.
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0: From the CJ Radio Weather Center, here is the forecast for Winnipeg Beach, Gimli, and Arburg. Today, mainly sunny, high 30, humidex 38, UV index 9 or very high. Tonight, partly cloudy, low 19. Sunday, a mix of sun and cloud, risk of a thunderstorm in the morning. Wind becoming southwest, 30 kilometers per hour. Gusting to 50 in the morning, high 32, humidex 40, UV index 9 or very high. Sunday night, clear. Low 18, Monday, a mix of sun and cloud, high 27. Monday night, clear, low 15. Tuesday, sunny, high 25.
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0: From the CJ Radio Weather Center, here is the forecast for Winnipeg Beach, Gimli, and Arbourg. Today, mainly sunny, high 30, humidex 38, UV index 9 or very high. Tonight, partly cloudy, low 19. Sunday, a mix of sun and cloud, risk of a thunderstorm in the morning. Wind becoming southwest, 30 kilometers per hour. Gusting to 50 in the morning, high 32, humidex 40, UV index 9 or very high. Sunday night, clear, low 18. Monday, a mix of sun and cloud, high 27. Monday night, clear, low 15. Tuesday, sunny, high 25.
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0: Make plans to attend the Aarberg Ag Fair July 18th and 19th. 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

0: from the CJ Radio Weather Center, here is the forecast for Winnipeg Beach, Gimli, and Arbourg. Today, mainly sunny, high 30, humidex 38, UV index 9 or very high. Tonight, partly cloudy, low 19. Sunday, a mix of sun and cloud, risk of a thunderstorm in the morning. Wind becoming southwest, 30 kilometers per hour. Gusting to 50 in the morning, high 32, humidex 40, UV index 9 or very high. Sunday night, clear. Low 18, Monday, a mix of sun and cloud, high 27. Monday night, clear, low 15. Tuesday, sunny, high 25.
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0: From the CJ Radio Weather Center, here is the forecast for Winnipeg Beach, Gimli, and Arbourg. Today, mainly sunny, high 30, humidex 38, UV index 9 or very high. Tonight, partly cloudy, low 19. Sunday, a mix of sun and cloud, risk of a thunderstorm in the morning. Wind becoming southwest, 30 kilometers per hour. Gusting to 50 in the morning, high 32, humidex 40, UV index 9 or very high. Sunday night, clear. Low 18, Monday, a mix of sun and cloud, high 27. Monday night, clear, low 15. Tuesday, sunny, high 25.
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0: From the CJ Radio Weather Center, here is the forecast for Winnipeg Beach, Gimli, and Arbourg. Today, mainly sunny, high 30, humidex 38, UV index 9 or very high. Tonight, partly cloudy, low 19. Sunday, a mix of sun and cloud, risk of a thunderstorm in the morning. Wind becoming southwest, 30 kilometers per hour. Gusting to 50 in the morning, high 32, humidex 40, UV index 9 or very high. Sunday night, clear, low 18. Monday, a mix of sun and cloud, high 27. Monday night, clear, low 15. Tuesday, sunny, high 25.
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2: Well, I've never been to Spain, but I kind of like the music. You see the ladies on scene there, and they sure know how to use it. 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I'm never gonna lose it. I can't.

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0: From the CJ Radio Weather Center, here's the forecast for Winnipeg Beach, Gimli, and Arbourg. Today, mainly sunny. High 30, Humidex 38, UV index 9 are very high. Tonight, partly cloudy. Low 19. Sunday, a mix of sun and cloud. Risk of a thunderstorm in the morning. Wind becoming southwest 30 kilometers per hour, gusting to 50 in the morning. High 32, Humidex 40, UV index 9 or very high. Sunday night, clear, low 18. Monday, a mix of sun and cloud. High 27, Monday night, clear. Low 15, Tuesday, sunny. High 25.
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1: From the CJ Radio Weather Center, here's the forecast for Winnipeg Beach, Gimli, and Aarberg. Today, mainly sunny. High 30, humidex 38, UV index 9 are very high. Tonight, partly cloudy. Low 19. Sunday, a mix of sun and cloud. Risk of a thunderstorm in the morning. Wind becoming southwest 30 kilometers per hour, gusting to 50 in the morning. High 32, humidex 40. UV index 9 or very high. Sunday night, clear, low 18. Monday, a mix of sun and cloud. High 27. Monday night, clear. Low 15. Tuesday, sunny. High 25.
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0: From the CJ Radio Weather Center, here's the forecast for Winnipeg Beach, Gimli, and Arbourg. Today, mainly sunny, high 30, humidex 38, UV index 9, or very high. Tonight, partly cloudy, low 19. Sunday, a mix of sun and cloud, risk of a thunderstorm in the morning. Wind becoming southwest, 30 kilometers per hour, gusting to 50 in the morning. High 32, humidex 40, UV index 9, or very high. Sunday night clear, low 18. Monday, a mix of sun and cloud, high 27. Monday night clear, low 15. Tuesday sunny, high 25.
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0: make plans to attend the Aarberg Ag Fair July 18th and 19th. 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Gates open 11 a.m. Saturday and 8 a.m. Sunday at the Silver Community Center. 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

0: From the CJ Radio Weather Center, here's the forecast for Winnipeg Beach, Gimli, and Arburg. Today, mainly sunny, high 30, humidex 38, UV index 9, or very high. Tonight, partly cloudy, low 19. Sunday, a mix of sun and cloud, risk of a thunderstorm in the morning. Wind becoming southwest, 30 kilometers per hour, gusting to 50 in the morning. High 32, humidex 40, UV index 9, or very high. Sunday night clear, low 18. Monday, a mix of sun and cloud, high 27. Monday night clear, low 15. Tuesday sunny, high 25.
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0: From the CJ Radio Weather Center, here's the forecast for Winnipeg Beach, Gimli, and Aarberg. Today, mainly sunny, high 30, humidex 38, UV index 9, or very high. Tonight, partly cloudy, low 19. Sunday, a mix of sun and cloud, risk of a thunderstorm in the morning. Wind becoming southwest, 30 kilometers per hour, gusting to 50 in the morning. High 32, humidex 40, UV index 9 are very high. Sunday night clear, low 18. Monday, a mix of sun and cloud, high 27. Monday night clear, low 15. Tuesday sunny, high 25.
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0: From the CJ Radio Weather Center, here's the forecast for Winnipeg Beach, Gimli, and Aarberg. Today, mainly sunny, high 30, humidex 38, UV index 9, or very high. Tonight, partly cloudy, low 19. Sunday, a mix of sun and cloud, risk of a thunderstorm in the morning. Wind becoming southwest, 30 kilometers per hour, gusting to 50 in the morning. High 32, humidex 40, UV index 9, or very high. Sunday night clear, low 18. Monday, a mix of sun and cloud, high 27. Monday night clear, low 15. Tuesday sunny, high 25.
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0: From the CJ Radio Weather Center, here's the forecast for Winnipeg Beach, Gimli, and Aarberg. Today, mainly sunny, high 30, humidex 38, UV index 9, or very high. Tonight, partly cloudy, low 19. Sunday, a mix of sun and cloud, risk of a thunderstorm in the morning. Wind becoming southwest, 30 kilometers per hour, gusting to 50 in the morning. High 32, humidex 40, UV index 9, or very high. Sunday night clear, low 18. Monday, a mix of sun and cloud, high 27. Monday night clear, low 15. Tuesday sunny, high 25.
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0: plans to attend the Arburg Ag Fair July 18th and 19th. 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

0: From the CJ Radio Weather Center, here's the forecast for Winnipeg Beach, Gimli, and Aarberg. Today, mainly sunny, high 30, humidex 38, UV index 9, or very high. Tonight, partly cloudy, low 19. Sunday, a mix of sun and cloud, risk of a thunderstorm in the morning. Wind becoming southwest, 30 kilometers per hour, gusting to 50 in the morning. High 32, humidex 40, UV index 9, or very high. Sunday night clear, low 18. Monday, a mix of sun and cloud, high 27. Monday night clear, low 15. Tuesday sunny, high 25.
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0: From the CJ Radio Weather Center, here's the forecast for Winnipeg Beach, Gimli, and Aarberg. Today, mainly sunny, high 30, humidex 38, UV index 9, or very high. Tonight, partly cloudy, low 19. Sunday, a mix of sun and cloud, risk of a thunderstorm in the morning. Wind becoming southwest, 30 kilometers per hour, gusting to 50 in the morning. High 32, humidex 40, UV index 9 or very high. Sunday night clear, low 18. Monday, a mix of sun and cloud, high 27. Monday night clear, low 15. Tuesday sunny, high 25.
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0: plans to attend the Aarberg Ag Fair July 18th and 19th. 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

0: From the CJ Radio Weather Center, here's the forecast for Winnipeg Beach, Gimli, and Aarberg. Today, mainly sunny, high 30, humidex 38, UV index 9, or very high. Tonight, partly cloudy, low 19. Sunday, a mix of sun and cloud, risk of a thunderstorm in the morning. Wind becoming southwest, 30 kilometers per hour, gusting to 50 in the morning. High 32, humidex 40, UV index 9, or very high. Sunday night clear, low 18. Monday, a mix of sun and cloud, high 27. Monday night clear, low 15. Tuesday sunny, high 25.
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0: From the CJ Radio Weather Center, here's the forecast for Winnipeg Beach, Gimli, and Arburg. Tonight, partly cloudy, risk of a thunderstorm early this evening, low 20. Sunday, a mix of sun and cloud with 60% chance of showers and risk of a thunderstorm. Wind becoming southwest 20 kilometers per hour, gusting to 40 in the morning, high 31, Humidex 39. UV index 9 are very high. Sunday night, partly cloudy with 30% chance of showers in the evening and risk of a thunderstorm. Clearing overnight, wind southwest 20 kilometers per hour, gusting to 40, becoming light in the evening, low 19. Monday, cloudy with 60% chance of showers, windy, high 25. Monday night, cloudy periods with 60% chance of showers, low 13. Tuesday, sunny, high 24.
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0: plans to attend the Arburg Ag Fair July 18th and 19th. 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

0: From the CJ Radio Weather Center, here is the forecast for Winnipeg Beach, Gimli, and Arburg. Tonight, partly cloudy, risk of a thunderstorm early this evening, low 20. Sunday, a mix of sun and cloud with 60% chance of showers and risk of a thunderstorm. Wind becoming southwest 20 kilometers per hour, gusting to 40 in the morning, high 31, Humidex 39. UV index 9 are very high. Sunday night, partly cloudy with 30% chance of showers in the evening and risk of a thunderstorm. Clearing overnight, wind southwest 20 kilometers per hour, gusting to 40, becoming light in the evening, low 19. Monday, cloudy with 60% chance of showers, windy, high 25. Monday night, cloudy periods with 60% chance of showers, low 13. Tuesday, sunny, high 24.
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0: From the CJ Radio Weather Center, here's the forecast for Winnipeg Beach, Gimli, and Arburg. Tonight, partly cloudy, risk of a thunderstorm early this evening, low 20. Sunday, a mix of sun and cloud with 60% chance of showers and risk of a thunderstorm. Wind becoming southwest 20 kilometers per hour, gusting to 40 in the morning, high 31, humidex 39. UV index 9 are very high. Sunday night, partly cloudy with 30% chance of showers in the evening and risk of a thunderstorm. Clearing overnight, wind southwest 20 kilometers per hour, gusting to 40, becoming light in the evening, low 19. Monday, cloudy with 60% chance of showers, windy, high 25. Monday night, cloudy periods with 60% chance of showers, low 13. Tuesday, sunny, high 24.
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0: Join the celebration of 100 years of the Royal Canadian Legion with a free community event Sunday, July 19th from 2 till 5 p.m. at branch number 182, 146 6th Street in Gimli. 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

0: From the CJ Radio Weather Center, here's the forecast for Winnipeg Beach, Gimli, and Arburg. Tonight, partly cloudy, risk of a thunderstorm early this evening, low 20. Sunday, a mix of sun and cloud with 60% chance of showers and risk of a thunderstorm. Wind becoming southwest 20 kilometers per hour, gusting to 40 in the morning, high 31, humidex 39. UV index 9 are very high. Sunday night, partly cloudy with 30% chance of showers in the evening and risk of a thunderstorm. Clearing overnight, wind southwest 20 kilometers per hour, gusting to 40, becoming light in the evening, low 19. Monday, cloudy with 60% chance of showers, windy, high 25. Monday night, cloudy periods with 60% chance of showers, low 13. Tuesday, sunny, high 24.
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1: I'm Earl Dables Jr. I'm a country boy. Sun's up and I'm working. Time to put my boots on. Time to strap on them overalls and put a good dip in. It's time to, you know, crank it up.

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Loaded up rifle rack, black barbed wire, tap that everybody knows goes. But it goes all the way around, of course.

From the CJ Radio Weather Center, here's the forecast for Winnipeg Beach, Gimli, and Arburg. Tonight, partly cloudy, risk of a thunderstorm early this evening, low 20. Sunday, a mix of sun and cloud with 60% chance of showers and risk of a thunderstorm. Wind becoming southwest 20 kilometers per hour, gusting to 40 in the

0: Morning, high 31, humidex 39. UV index 9 are very high. Sunday night, partly cloudy with 30% chance of showers in the evening and risk of a thunderstorm. Clearing overnight, wind southwest 20 kilometers per hour, gusting to 40, becoming light in the evening, low 19. Monday, cloudy with 60% chance of showers, windy, high 25. Monday night, cloudy periods with 60% chance of showers, low 13. Tuesday, sunny, high 24.
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3: Good Saturday evening and welcome to the CJ Radio Classic Country and Oldie Show. I'm Adam T. Thanks for joining me on this wonderful, wonderful weekend here. In summer. Yeah, hey, it's beautiful out there. You know, and even in some places, I mean, not knowing where exactly you're listening to us, maybe, you know, maybe you're stuck inside because it is raining a little bit. Who knows? So far for me, hey, you know what? I am air conditioned. I am happy. And, you know, it's been great, a great summer so far. Got sunburnt at the Gimli Car Show. Oh, yeah. Matter of fact, the stage was so hot, I actually had to pour water in my shoes. No kidding there. First time in 30 years performing, I ever had to pour water in my shoes. And when I got home, I figured my socks would be wet because of the of all the sweat and the water. And no, they were actually bone dry. It all evaporated. But it was a great, great car show, and lots of people, lots of great cars, and let's get right into it with some great, great classic country and oldies, some oldies right now. I've got the King doing a little bossa nova. I've got Little Richard and Bill Haley right now doing the Mambo Rock.

that was a fun way there to kick it all off. A little Bossa Nova, baby. And Long Tall Sally, Bill Haley, and the Comets with Mambo Rock. Got the Kentucky Headhunters on the way. Johnny Cash. I love this song. It's kind of like just recently I kind of got into this song. I never liked it before. And there's something about the dun dun dun dun dun dun dun dun dun dun dun dun dun dun. Little Big River coming up. Yeah. But first, I got Tanya Tucker with Son of a Preacher Man.

Dougie Headhunters with Davy Crockett right there. Johnny Cash with Big River and Tanya Tucker, Son of a Preacher Man. Well, I've got some more great rock and roll, rockabilly, some classic music from the Mamas and the Papas, a little California Dreamin' on the way. Jerry Lee, as I said, tickling the ivories right away. But first, we're going to take you to what is known as technically the first rockabilly song. Now, this is even before, get this, Rock Around the Clock and That's Right Mama. That's Right Mama came out in 54, and Rock Around the Clock was 55. Rock and roll really wasn't around until about 56, kind of getting in there. And then with Elvis doing Hound Dog and Don't Be Cruel and all those other ones in there, Little Richard was getting big during 56 as well. But before all that, in the little studio in Memphis, Tennessee, there was Jackie Brenson and the Delta Cats. The piano player was the one and only Ike Turner. They recorded a song called Rocket 88. And it's also the very first song that they ever kind of had distortion in either. Why? Because they accidentally knocked the amp over and broke the amp itself. So it kind of gave a distorted sound. And when they heard it, they were like, hey, you know what? Let's go with this. Let's try this. So there you go. They invented distortion on this song too. Not the real distortion, but came pretty close. Take a listen.

Mamas, the Mamas, the Papas, California Dreaming, Great Balls of Fire, and Rocket 88. Coming up right now, some people say that, we've had those rains, and then some places got flooded. I know that has happened in some of our listenership area, and others have gotten the extreme heat where it was so unbearable to even try and breathe outside. Some people have said that this is a very cruel summer. And then when I was going through my list of songs, well, I found a song called Cruel Summer from the one and only Bananarama. That's how we're going to end off this set right here. When we get back after the weather, more great rock and roll and classic country hits.

0: From the CJ Radio Weather Center, here is the forecast for Winnipeg Beach, Gimli, and Arburg. Tonight, partly cloudy, risk of a thunderstorm early this evening, low 20. Sunday, a mix of sun and cloud with 60% chance of showers and risk of a thunderstorm. Wind becoming southwest 20 kilometers per hour, gusting to 40 in the morning, high 31, Humidex 39. UV index 9 are very high. Sunday night, partly cloudy with 30% chance of showers in the evening and risk of a thunderstorm. Clearing overnight, wind southwest 20 kilometers per hour, gusting to 40, becoming light in the evening, low 19. Monday, cloudy with 60% chance of showers, windy, high 25. Monday night, cloudy periods with 60% chance of showers, low 13. Tuesday, sunny, high 24.
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2: 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Thanks for joining me on this wonderful Saturday evening, like we do every Saturday. Of course, we do these for 3 hours, and then 9 o'clock we switch over to that CJ Radio Polka Hour for one full hour of great double-shotted polka music. So I know you're really excited about that, especially if you're sitting in there, you know, the cottage or the camper or something, playing some cards, you know. Crank it up, do a little polka or a heel and toe around the bonfire or something. And then, of course, on Sunday morning, the CJ Radio Gospel Show happens at 10 a.m. for a half hour of great gospel music and a little bit of prayer that I'll put out there. I'm not a preacher, not a pastor, but hey, I can lead you in prayer anytime I want. That's right. Kicking things off, though, in this half hour, I've got Patsy Cline, Ray Stevens, and the Statler Brothers doing a Chuck Berry song called Memphis, Tennessee.

kid, I'd take a trip every summer down to Mississippi to visit my granny and her antebellum world. I'd run barefooted all day long, climbing trees free as a song. And one day I happened to catch myself a squirrel.

Great classic country there. We had the San Antonio Rose from the one and only Patsy Cline. Ray Stevens with a little comedy song. The Mississippi Squirrel Revival and the Sadler Brothers covering a Chuck Berry song called Memphis, Tennessee. On the way, Fifth Dimension. I've got the Angels with my boyfriend's back, but right now, the Archies. Yeah, you know, with Jughead and Betty and Veronica. Yeah, a little sugar for you here on the CJ Radio Classic Country and Oldie Show.

Okay, that was the Angels with My Boyfriend's Back and the Archies with Sugar Sugar. Now let's talk a little bit about the Fifth Dimension song, Age of Aquarius. And, of course, that song was a medley with Let the Sunshine In, which originally came from the 67 Counterculture Broadway musical Hair. Give me a head with hair, long, beautiful hair. Yeah, we all love that one from the Cow Sills. Well, the song's lyrics reflect the 1960s astrological belief that the world was transitioning into the Age of Aquarius. It was written to represent a new dawning of humanity, love, light, harmony, and a departure from the materialism and conflict of the era. The Fifth Dimension recorded the hit simply because they were looking for a fresh, uplifting sound to expand their repertoire and capitalize on the massive culture phenomenon of the musical. And, well, I can honestly say they were looking for something new and fresh. Well, that was definitely new and fresh. And in my mind, very psychedelic for that time.

The Fifth Dimension with Age of Aquarius. Now, that is a song that, I mean, with the music and the way they're singing it and all this kind of stuff, you just kind of feel that free love, man. Now, I mean, kind of sit back and close your eyes and you figure that, you know, they were probably on something when they recorded that song. You know, I don't want to get into it, but I mean, if you grew up in the 60s, probably know what I'm talking about. Well, while some people were doing that stuff, well, people out in my neck of the woods were doing this stuff here, White Lightning.

0: From the CJ Radio Weather Center, here's the forecast for Winnipeg Beach, Gimli, and Arburg. Tonight, partly cloudy, risk of a thunderstorm early this evening, low 20. Sunday, a mix of sun and cloud with 60% chance of showers and risk of a thunderstorm. Wind becoming southwest 20 kilometers per hour, gusting to 40 in the morning, high 31, Humidex 39. UV index 9 are very high. Sunday night, partly cloudy with 30% chance of showers in the evening and risk of a thunderstorm. Clearing overnight, wind southwest 20 kilometers per hour, gusting to 40, becoming light in the evening, low 19. Monday, cloudy with 60% chance of showers, windy, high 25. Monday night, cloudy periods with 60% chance of showers, low 13. Tuesday, sunny, high 24.
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3: 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And that is what we play here during the CJ Radio Classic Country Oldie Show every Saturday night. I'm Adam T. Thanks for joining me on the rockingest daddy around. You know it. I know it. Everybody knows it. And we are here in the double shot hour. So let's take a look here. I got a little AC/DC. That was kind of a nice segue there. Let There Be Rock coming up in a few minutes. But first, You Shook Me All Night.